0: Happy Dance Portal Day. It is Tuesday the 21st. Here is the drill. 7:20 to 9 p.m. Ecstatic dance. 7 p.m. the doors open. Embodiment facilitation, dance journey, North Shoal Hall, Whitmore Road. Amber Wolf Moon is doing that. You go in there and you say, they were talking about it on the bridge and that you had the dance portal ecstatic dance. And I said yes to that today. 7:20 p.m. Most unique time I've ever seen for an event. But hey, 7:20 is the time that it's set. So that's tonight, the 21st North Shore Hall.
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0: That's Count On You and Lisa Nicole from Grand Forks, and now a realtor in Trail. Music in the Park, July 25th, 6 p.m., Purple Pistols and New Denver's hottest rock band at the Kootenai Women's Blues Review. That is going to be underway at the Slocan Lake Arts Council. If you want the details, that is up and running. So keep it in mind, coming up on the 25th, admission is by donation and a little live outdoors.
1: 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The Nelson Ford Drive Home. 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
1: 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I was born again in Dixieland. 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

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When

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The girls are dancing in the sand. 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
1: I'm Greg Nesteroff. Extreme heat and wildfire smoke are expected to create tough conditions in Creston over the next 2 days. The town says daytime highs could reach 35 degrees today and tomorrow. A cooling station will be open from 9 a.m. to 7 p.m. both days at the Creston Emergency Services Building. You're urged to stay hydrated, avoid time outside, and keep people and pets out of parked vehicles. Cooler temperatures are expected to arrive Friday. BC's forest minister is expecting more wildfires to ignite over the next several days. Ravi Parmar says hot and dry conditions combined with high winds and thunderstorms will impact southern BC. Parmar saluted BC Wildfire Service personnel for working hard to limit the spread of dozens of new wildfires over the past week.
2: Of the 182 wildfires that started this past week, 80% of them are already classified as being out, being held, or under control.
1: About 600 properties are on evacuation order throughout the province, and another 5,700 are on alert, including all of Kimberley. The BC Highway Patrol's annual Shambhala enforcement campaign is underway across the Kootenays. Officers will target speeding, distracted driving, impaired driving, and other high-risk driving behaviors ahead of the festival that runs Friday through Sunday near Salmo. Kootenay Highway Patrol Sergeant Vince LeBlanc says the operation is about safety, not handing out tickets.
3: Usually people with any enforcement have the misbelief that it's all just a tax grab, revenue generation. That's furthest from the truth. All these guys that are out there doing enforcement, they're doing it for the safety of the road.
1: The Zero Tolerance campaign continues throughout the week with impaired driving check stops returning after the festival. Trail is poised to cover childcare costs for the next council to be elected in the fall. It was among the recommendations of a citizens' committee. Councillor Tia Hansen supports the idea.
4: I would love to see those that have young children that are home with them being able to, have childcare to be able to attend meetings and whatnot.
1: But Hansen disagreed with increasing the base pay for mayor and council.
4: I put my hand up to run as a city councillor because I wanted to make a difference and see change, not because we got paid to be here.
1: The rest of council approved the increases. It'll see the mayor make $43,000 starting next term and councillors $21,500 each. On the heels of a federal investment in Trail, there's more cash from the provincial government. They're giving the Lower Columbia Development Team $300,000 toward a critical metals hub. Executive Director Cam Whitehead says it builds on the work of the Metal Tech Alley initiative of the last few years.
5: Well, this one is actually about technical expertise and concierge services to promote more investment in companies that exist here and also attract new companies.
1: This month, Ottawa announced a $400 million stake to expand the Tech smelter for critical minerals processing. Whitehead calls it a fantastic parallel development. And residents served by the Woodland Heights water system in Tagum are now under Stage 2 water restrictions. The regional district says the measures are because of high water demand, which has reduced reservoir levels and kept the system's well pump running continuously. Under Stage 2 measures, lawns, gardens, trees, and shrubs can only be watered from 6 to 10 a.m. and again from 8 to 10 p.m. However, hand watering with a can is still allowed at any time. The measures will stay in place until further notice.
0: Be the first to know. Get daily and weekly news alerts by signing up at our website, MyNelsonNow.com.
6: Nearly every single batter for the Tampa Bay Rays had two or more hits against the Blue Jays last night as they smashed Toronto 12-2. There's less than 2 weeks until the MLB trade deadline, meaning that the Blue Jays have to determine whether or not they're going to try to go for one of the wild card spots or sell off some of their older assets. More on the positive news is that this upcoming weekend is the WNBA All-Star Game, and it was announced yesterday that Toronto Tempo's Marina Mabry will be taking part in the three-point shooting competition. The 29-year-old leads her team in points, averaging just over 21.5 points per game, and also tied a WNBA record with most points in a single game this season when she put up 53 against the LA Sparks just last month.
0: The Bridge Weather.
6: Still got a yellow warning when it comes to the heat and the smoke out there, as the smoky skies are expected to be lingering around, especially throughout the early stages of this morning, ideally clearing up throughout the back half of the day. Tomorrow, the weather is actually supposed to be taking a little bit of a shift, as some clouds are supposed to be coming in overnight tonight, bringing a 30% chance of seeing some showers all day long for tomorrow, still with the odd sunny break poking through, and a very similar story for Friday, 30% chance of seeing some showers, but some sun to burn off those clouds just before the weekend. Today, you can expect a high of around 37.
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Well, that heat and smoke warning out in Creston, I'd say it pretty much goes for us as well. Just saying, because at least from my memory, I don't remember a possibility of seeing a high of 37 all year so far. And of course, we're definitely woke up to some very, very smoky skies. I was checking out the BC wildfire map, and it does look like there was a brand new one that was spotted way, way up the lake, kind of towards like the Brennan Mountain area. So maybe there's some of that smoke that's blowing in. But overall, majority of it, yes, is still from some of those wildfires that we have a little bit closer to Nelson, as well as those ones out from the East Kootenai there just blowing over the mountainside. But once again, happy to say that at least according to their interactive map, doesn't look like any of them have grown that much. So ideally, they can still be kind of controlled within a small area, which is ideally away from a lot of people. And ideally, everyone can make it out of it nice, safe, and comfortably. And we can go back to those beautiful summer skies sooner than later.

0: Well, it's only a few more sleeps until officially we get our entire friend group together. We pack our vehicle full of all the supplies that we need, whether it be some food or maybe some equipment to make us feel a little bit more comfortable, and then start heading down south past Puerto Rico, hitting Weimar and stopping, because what else is there to go and do? Literally, Weimar is going to be your destination for Ragnarok, a fantastic free music festival this upcoming Saturday. At 3 o'clock, there's going to be a giant music fest happening in a field where you're welcome to bring your own kind of equipment, whether it be some nice lawn chairs for you to relax in, maybe some fun activities for you to enjoy with your friends and your family, maybe for other community members to come and join in. Even if you're not bringing any kind of food, don't worry, there's going to be some food available there as well, including live music all the way until the wee hours of the morning. It's a giant music festival that is absolutely free to attend and is great family-friendly fun. All happening out at Weimar. It's Ragnarok this Saturday, kicking off at 3.
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2: 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We're also on the hunt for 20 to 30 pre-owned vehicles because our pre-owned is down right now and there's large demand for pre-owned. That means top dollars for your family for that existing vehicle you're driving. And there's a lot of reasons why you might want to take it off the road. And one of the reasons is if you're driving a vehicle that's close to 100,000 kilometers, and especially if it's over 100,000 kilometers, you're getting into anywhere from $300 to $350 a month in maintenance. Now, just add up some of your bills over the last year, what you've paid to keep a vehicle on the road between the tires and certainly the repairs to keep it on the road, and you'll find out that you might be thinking you're not making a payment, but indirectly you are, and we can solve that problem for you with interest as low as 0%, all at AM Ford and AM Plus Trail.
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1: I'm Greg Nesteroff. An extreme heat and air quality warning is in effect in Creston. The town says temperatures of 35 degrees or higher are expected through Thursday, while wildfire smoke continues to affect air quality. As a result, a cooling station will be open from 9 to 7 today and tomorrow at the Creston Emergency Services Building. You're urged to stay hydrated, limit time outdoors, and never leave people or pets in parked cars. The heat is expected to ease starting on Friday. Officials are warning that hot, dry weather and thunderstorms are expected to worsen wildfire activity and drought conditions across much of the province in the coming days. Forest Minister Ravi Parmar says challenging weather conditions are persisting throughout southern BC.
2: This, coupled with strong winds and widespread thunderstorms, we will likely once again see a jump in new wildfire starts.
1: About 600 properties are on evacuation order in BC, while an additional 5,700 are on evacuation alert. Most properties on alert are in the Kimberley area. The BC Highway Patrol has launched its annual Zero Tolerance Enforcement campaign ahead of this weekend's Shambhala Music Festival. Officers will target speeding, distracted driving, impaired driving, and vehicle infractions as thousands of people travel to the Salmo River Ranch for the festival that runs Friday through Sunday. Kootenay Highway Patrol Sergeant Vince LeBlanc says the increased police presence will be hard to miss.
3: We'll see as many police officers as we can put out on the road. Don't be surprised if you get pulled over for almost any speed over the speed limit and for any vehicle infractions or even for a mandatory breath sample.
1: The enforcement campaign continues throughout the week with post-festival impaired driving check stops planned for Monday and Tuesday. A boost for efforts to create a critical metals hub in Trail. The province is providing the Lower Columbia Development Team with $300,000. Executive Director Cam Whitehead says it'll help advance their initiative.
4: Canada is taking Trail very seriously. We are a globally important producer of critical metals used around the world.
1: It comes on the heels of the federal government's $400 million investment in the Teck smelter expansion.
4: It's a fantastic parallel development to this project.
1: The project will focus on helping companies recover critical metals from recycled materials and process them. Trail City Council has approved a pay increase for the next council to be elected in the fall. They've also agreed to reimburse childcare costs for council members. Mayor Colleen Jones thinks it's a good idea.
5: I think if we're wanting to get the younger generation involved, I think it's important that we provide that kind of expense for them, because it is expensive to get childcare and be able to come and do the work that council does.
1: It follows recommendations from a citizens committee. Starting next term, the mayor will get $43,000 a year, which is up $2,700, and councillors will each be paid $21,500, up $2,500. And mandatory Stage 2 water restrictions are now in effect for the Woodland Heights water system in Tagum. The regional district says the measures are due to high water use that has forced the well pump to run continuously while reservoir levels drop. Stage 2 measures means outdoor watering is now limited to between 6 and 10 a.m. and 8 to 10 p.m. But hand watering of trees, shrubs, and gardens is still allowed anytime. The restrictions will remain in place until further notice.
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7: Nearly every single batter for the Tampa Bay Rays had two or more hits against the Blue Jays last night as they smashed Toronto 12-2. There's less than 2 weeks until the MLB trade deadline, meaning that the Blue Jays have to determine whether or not they're going to try to go for one of the wild card spots or sell off some of their older assets. More on the positive news is that this upcoming weekend is the WNBA All-Star Game, and it was announced yesterday that Toronto Tempo's Marina Mabry will be taking part in the three-point shooting competition. The 29-year-old leads her team in points, averaging just over 21.5 points per game, and also tied a WNBA record with most points in a single game this season when she put up 53 against the LA Sparks just last month.
0: The Bridge Weather.
7: Still got a yellow warning when it comes to the heat and the smoke out there, as the smoky skies are expected to be lingering around, especially throughout the early stages of this morning, ideally clearing up throughout the back half of the day. Tomorrow, the weather is actually supposed to be taking a little bit of a shift, as some clouds are supposed to be coming in overnight tonight, bringing a 30% chance of seeing some showers all day long for tomorrow, still with the odd sunny break poking through, and a very similar story for Friday, 30% chance of seeing some showers, but some sun to burn off those clouds just before the weekend. Today, you can expect a high of around 37.
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0: The great Anna Katarina here on the bridge. Not performing this upcoming Friday here in Nelson, but hey, do you know who is? Other friends of the show, including Aaron Pasacreta, Jane Carmelamo, Fabiola, and the rest of the fantastic dancers at Tapatia Collective, and so many more absolutely amazing, talented people at the Nelson Night Market. And you know what the fun thing is? All three of those people aren't even performing at the exact same area. That's what makes the Nelson Night Market so exciting. Every single corner has its own stage, has its own performances going on, has its own vibe. So definitely make sure that you swing on butt down here. It should be nice and cooler as it's in towards the evening. It'll be a great place to support some great local vendors, get some delicious food and drinks, and definitely take in some great live entertainment. 6 through 10 throughout the 200 and 400 blocks of Baker Street, this Friday.
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0: Well, it's time for What's Trending, where we look at the trends, drop the D and add the T, because ladies and gentlemen, that is indeed me. And of course, we kicked off this work week by talking all about the wildfire smoke and how it affects us as humans, but also how it can affect our animals as well. And wouldn't you know that there was actually a viral clip that's now circulating online, specifically on Instagram, about some firefighters that helped an animal in distress. Yes, of course, down in California, they are dealing with their own wildfire situation right now, like they do every single year. So some firefighters were able to go ahead and basically secure off an area and get every single living thing that they could imaginable out and towards safety. But one thing was struggling really, really bad, and that thing was a pigeon. You might remember me saying that birds, yes, get very, very affected with the wildfire smoke. So what did the firefighter do? He broke out his oxygen tank with the oxygen mask and put it on the pigeon. Literally, it's a firefighter sitting on a stoop next to a pigeon that has an oxygen mask on it. It's not AI. It is 100% real. And the firefighter said that he was able to go give this pigeon first aid. And within 10, 15 minutes, the pigeon was feeling good enough to go and fly away. That is truly going above and beyond the duty of service right there.
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1: I'm Greg Nesteroff. Extreme heat and wildfire smoke are expected to create tough conditions in Creston over the next 2 days. The town says daytime highs could reach 35 degrees today and tomorrow. A cooling station will be open from 9 a.m. to 7 p.m. both days at the Creston Emergency Services Building. You're urged to stay hydrated, avoid time outside, and keep people and pets out of parked vehicles. Cooler temperatures are expected to arrive Friday. BC's Forest Minister is expecting more wildfires to ignite over the next several days. Ravi Parmar says hot and dry conditions combined with high winds and thunderstorms will impact southern BC. Parmar saluted BC Wildfire Service personnel for working hard to limit the spread of dozens of new wildfires over the past week.
2: Of the 182 wildfires that started this past week, 80% of them are already classified as being out, being held, or under control.
1: About 600 properties are on evacuation order throughout the province, and another 5,700 are on alert, including all of Kimberley. The BC Highway Patrol's annual Shambhala enforcement campaign is underway across the Kootenays. Officers will target speeding, distracted driving, impaired driving, and other high-risk driving behaviors ahead of the festival that runs Friday through Sunday near Salmo. Kootenay Highway Patrol Sergeant Vince LeBlanc says the operation is about safety, not handing out tickets.
3: Usually people with any enforcement have the misbelief that it's all just a tax grab, revenue generation. That's furthest from the truth. All these guys that are out there doing enforcement, they're doing it for the safety of the road.
1: The Zero Tolerance campaign continues throughout the week, with impaired driving check stops returning after the festival. Trail is poised to cover childcare costs for the next council to be elected in the fall. It was among the recommendations of a citizens committee. Councillor Tia Hansen supports the idea.
4: I would love to see those that have young children that are home with them being able to, have childcare to be able to attend meetings and whatnot.
1: But Hansen disagreed with increasing the base pay for mayor and council.
4: I put my hand up to run as a city councillor because I wanted to make a difference and see change, not because we got paid to be here.
1: The rest of council approved the increases. It'll see the mayor make $43,000 starting next term and councillors $21,500 each. On the heels of a federal investment in Trail, there's more cash from the provincial government. They're giving the Lower Columbia Development Team $300,000 toward a critical metals hub. Executive Director Cam Whitehead says it builds on the work of the Metal Tech Alley initiative of the last few years.
5: Well, this one is actually about technical expertise and concierge services to promote more investment in companies that exist here and also attract new companies.
1: This month, Ottawa announced a $400 million stake to expand the Tech smelter for critical minerals processing. Whitehead calls it a fantastic parallel development. And residents served by the Woodland Heights water system in Tagum are now under Stage 2 water restrictions. The regional district says the measures are because of high water demand, which has reduced reservoir levels and kept the system's well pump running continuously. Under Stage 2 measures, lawns, gardens, trees, and shrubs can only be watered from 6 to 10 a.m. and again from 8 to 10 p.m. However, hand watering with a can is still allowed at any time. The measures will stay in place until further notice.
0: Be the first to know. Get daily and weekly news alerts by signing up at our website, MyNelsonNow.com.
6: Nearly every single batter for the Tampa Bay Rays had two or more hits against the Blue Jays last night as they smashed Toronto 12-2. There's less than 2 weeks until the MLB trade deadline, meaning that the Blue Jays have to determine whether or not they're going to try to go for one of the wild card spots or sell off some of their older assets. More on the positive news is that this upcoming weekend is the WNBA All-Star Game, and it was announced yesterday that Toronto Tempo's Marina Mabry will be taking part in the three-point shooting competition. The 29-year-old leads her team in points, averaging just over 21.5 points per game, and also tied a WNBA record with most points in a single game this season when she put up 53 against the LA Sparks just last month.
0: The Bridge Weather.
6: Still got a yellow warning when it comes to the heat and the smoke out there, as the smoky skies are expected to be lingering around, especially throughout the early stages of this morning, ideally clearing up throughout the back half of the day. Tomorrow, the weather is actually supposed to be taking a little bit of a shift, as some clouds are supposed to be coming in overnight tonight, bringing a 30% chance of seeing some showers all day long for tomorrow, still with the odd sunny break poking through, and a very similar story for Friday, 30% chance of seeing some showers, but some sun to burn off those clouds just before the weekend. Today, you can expect a high of around 37.
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maybe our friend Brandon G. River won't go, but you know what? Where you should go? Down to the Nelson Cares facility, or maybe to the farmer's market, because they might be set up there later on today, or at least online to the Nelson Cares website for a chance to go and check out all the great things that they do, number one, but also to get your ticket to win that fantastic e-bike. Every single summer, they have a chance for a random winner like you, maybe even me, to go ahead and get a prestigious vehicle, all electric, all for $10. Basically, they only print out a select amount of tickets, $10 per ticket for a chance to win an e-bike that's like a value at least of $2,000 that they give away at the end of summer, September the 15th. And you can't win if you don't have a ticket. All the funds stay right here in the community, and all of it helps support our locals. So what are you doing? Get your ticket today. Like I say, go visit them down at the Nelson Cares facility. Go online to the Nelson Cares website, or go by the farmer's market. Sometimes they are set up in little areas throughout the community, showcasing what they do best.

0: yourself an e-bike or a regular bike, heck, a unicycle, a scooter, a skateboard, roller skates, whatever it is, if it has wheels and is basically just human powered and not gas powered, they want to see you go ahead and ride that hand in hand with the West Kootenay Cycling Coalition at the end of this month. Yes, on July the 31st, they're going to have this giant bike parade, this giant bike ride happening right throughout the downtown core, meeting at the pier at 6 p.m. and then taken off. Absolutely everyone is welcome to go on out and ride. And even if you don't ride, go on out, show your support, because I think this is supposed to be like a worldwide kind of thing, like a worldwide kind of cycling coalition to showcase just the awesomeness of bikes and human-powered vehicles. 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
1: I'm Greg Nesteroff. An extreme heat and air quality warning is in effect in Creston. The town says temperatures of 35 degrees or higher are expected through Thursday, while wildfire smoke continues to affect air quality. As a result, a cooling station will be open from 9 to 7 today and tomorrow at the Creston Emergency Services Building. You're urged to stay hydrated, limit time outdoors, and never leave people or pets in parked cars. The heat is expected to ease starting on Friday. Officials are warning that hot, dry weather and thunderstorms are expected to worsen wildfire activity and drought conditions across much of the province in the coming days. Forests Minister Ravi Parmar says challenging weather conditions are persisting throughout southern BC.
2: This, coupled with strong winds and widespread thunderstorms, we will likely once again see a jump and new wildfire starts.
1: About 600 properties are on evacuation order in BC, while an additional 5,700 are on evacuation alert. Most properties on alert are in the Kimberley area. The BC Highway Patrol has launched its annual Zero Tolerance Enforcement campaign ahead of this weekend's Shambhala Music Festival. Officers will target speeding, distracted driving, impaired driving, and vehicle infractions as thousands of people travel to the Salmo River Ranch for the festival that runs Friday through Sunday. Kootenay Highway Patrol Sergeant Vince LeBlanc says the increased police presence will be hard to miss.
3: We'll see as many police officers as we can put out on the road. Don't be surprised if you get pulled over for almost any speed over the speed limit and for any vehicle infractions or even for a mandatory breath sample.
1: The enforcement campaign continues throughout the week with post-festival impaired driving check stops planned for Monday and Tuesday. A boost for efforts to create a critical metals hub in Trail. The province is providing the Lower Columbia Development Team with $300,000. Executive Director Cam Whitehead says it'll help advance their initiative.
4: Canada is taking Trail very seriously. We are a globally important producer of critical metals used around the world.
1: It comes on the heels of the federal government's $400 million investment in the Teck smelter expansion.
4: It's a fantastic parallel development to this project.
1: The project will focus on helping companies recover critical metals from recycled materials and process them. Trail City Council has approved a pay increase for the next council to be elected in the fall. They've also agreed to reimburse childcare costs for council members. Mayor Colleen Jones thinks it's a good idea.
5: I think if we're wanting to get the younger generation involved, I think it's important that we provide that kind of expense for them, because it is expensive to get childcare and be able to come and do the work that council does.
1: It follows recommendations from a citizens committee. Starting next term, the mayor will get $43,000 a year, which is up $2,700, and councillors will each be paid $21,500, up $2,500. And mandatory Stage 2 water restrictions are now in effect for the Woodland Heights water system in Tagum. The regional district says the measures are due to high water use that has forced the well pump to run continuously while reservoir levels drop. Stage 2 measures means outdoor watering is now limited to between 6 and 10 a.m. and 8 to 10 p.m. But hand watering of trees, shrubs, and gardens is still allowed any time. The restrictions will remain in place until further notice.
0: For these stories and more, visit MyNelsonNow.com.
6: Nearly every single batter for the Tampa Bay Rays had two or more hits against the Blue Jays last night as they smashed Toronto 12-2. There's less than 2 weeks until the MLB trade deadline, meaning that the Blue Jays have to determine whether or not they're going to try to go for one of the wild card spots or sell off some of their older assets. More on the positive news is that this upcoming weekend is the WNBA All-Star Game, and it was announced yesterday that Toronto Tempo's Marina Mabry will be taking part in the three-point shooting competition. The 29-year-old leads her team in points, averaging just over 21.5 points per game, and also tied a WNBA record with most points in a single game this season when she put up 53 against the LA Sparks just last month.
0: The Bridge Weather.
6: Still got a yellow warning when it comes to the heat and the smoke out there, as the smoky skies are expected to be lingering around, especially throughout the early stages of this morning, ideally clearing up throughout the back half of the day. Tomorrow, the weather is actually supposed to be taking a little bit of a shift, as some clouds are supposed to be coming in overnight tonight, bringing a 30% chance of seeing some showers all day long for tomorrow, still with the odd sunny break poking through, and a very similar story for Friday, 30% chance of seeing some showers, but some sun to burn off those clouds just before the weekend. Today, you can expect a high of around 37.
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0: Just about to talk with our very good friend, Mr. Dan Ashman from AM Ford and AM Plus and Trail, who loves to give back to his community, and I doubt would fire any of his employees over snacks. But apparently that's what they're doing at the Ford head office right now out in Michigan. Three or four different employees, I've seen different reports, have been fired this month because they have allegedly stole snacks that were meant for customers rather than employees. Like, this is a pretty, like, standard kind of thing when you walk into a dealership. They usually got, like, the coffee going. They have, like, bottles of water and stuff like that that you could go and welcomely take. But apparently, this one Ford dealership also has snacks, like these little cookies out for people to go have. So there was a couple employees that saw a plate of cookies and thought, hey, I want a cookie. So went ahead and helped themselves to a cookie. But Ford said, no, no, no, you're not allowed to do that, and fired employees, including one that had been with them for over a decade. That's absolutely insane. Listen, if there's a plate of cookies out there, I think it's safe to say if no one's guarding the cookies, it's safe to just go ahead and help yourself to a cookie. No questions asked.
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Well, wildfire smoky air is continuing throughout our area, and Greg Nestrov has the full details and the full update about the wildfires in and around the Kootenays. But first, we got some Dear Rogue with Live Through the Night here on The Bridge.

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1: I'm Greg Nesteroff. Extreme heat and wildfire smoke are expected to create tough conditions in Creston over the next 2 days. The town says daytime highs could reach 35 degrees today and tomorrow. A cooling station will be open from 9 a.m. to 7 p.m. both days at the Creston Emergency Services Building. You're urged to stay hydrated, avoid time outside, and keep people and pets out of parked vehicles. Cooler temperatures are expected to arrive Friday. BC's Forest Minister is expecting more wildfires to ignite over the next several days. Ravi Parmar says hot and dry conditions combined with high winds and thunderstorms will impact southern BC. Parmar saluted BC Wildfire Service personnel for working hard to limit the spread of dozens of new wildfires over the past week.
2: Of the 182 wildfires that started this past week, 80% of them are already classified as being out, being held, or under control.
1: About 600 properties are on evacuation order throughout the province, and another 5,700 are on alert, including all of Kimberley. The BC Highway Patrol's annual Shambhala enforcement campaign is underway across the Kootenays. Officers will target speeding, distracted driving, impaired driving, and other high-risk driving behaviors ahead of the festival that runs Friday through Sunday near Salmo. Kootenay Highway Patrol Sergeant Vince LeBlanc says the operation is about safety, not handing out tickets.
3: Usually people with any enforcement have the misbelief that it's all just a tax grab, revenue generation. That's furthest from the truth. All these guys that are out there doing enforcement, they're doing it for the safety of the road.
1: The Zero Tolerance campaign continues throughout the week, with impaired driving check stops returning after the festival. Trail is poised to cover childcare costs for the next council to be elected in the fall. It was among the recommendations of a citizens' committee. Councillor Tia Hansen supports the idea.
4: I would love to see those that have young children that are home with them being able to, have childcare to be able to attend meetings and whatnot.
1: But Hansen disagreed with increasing the base pay for mayor and council.
4: I put my hand up to run as a city councillor because I wanted to make a difference and see change, not because we got paid to be here.
1: The rest of council approved the increases. It'll see the mayor make $43,000 starting next term and councillors $21,500 each. On the heels of a federal investment in Trail, there's more cash from the provincial government. They're giving the Lower Columbia Development Team $300,000 toward a critical metals hub. Executive Director Cam Whitehead says it builds on the work of the Metal Tech Alley initiative of the last few years.
5: Well, this one is actually about technical expertise and concierge services to promote more investment in companies that exist here and also attract new companies.
1: This month, Ottawa announced a $400 million stake to expand the Tech smelter for critical minerals processing. Whitehead calls it a fantastic parallel development. And residents served by the Woodland Heights water system in Tagum are now under Stage 2 water restrictions. The regional district says the measures are because of high water demand, which has reduced reservoir levels and kept the system's well pump running continuously. Under Stage 2 measures, lawns, gardens, trees, and shrubs can only be watered from 6 to 10 a.m. and again from 8 to 10 p.m. However, hand watering with a can is still allowed at any time. The measures will stay in place until further notice.
0: Be the first to know. Get daily and weekly news alerts by signing up at our website, MyNelsonNow.com.
6: Nearly every single batter for the Tampa Bay Rays had two or more hits against the Blue Jays last night as they smashed Toronto 12-2. There's less than 2 weeks until the MLB trade deadline, meaning that the Blue Jays have to determine whether or not they're going to try to go for one of the wild card spots or sell off some of their older assets. More on the positive news is that this upcoming weekend is the WNBA All-Star Game, and it was announced yesterday that Toronto Tempo's Marina Mabry will be taking part in the three-point shooting competition. The 29-year-old leads her team in points, averaging just over 21.5 points per game, and also tied a WNBA record with most points in a single game this season when she put up 53 against the LA Sparks just last month.
0: The Bridge Weather.
6: Still got a yellow warning when it comes to the heat and the smoke out there, as the smoky skies are expected to be lingering around, especially throughout the early stages of this morning, ideally clearing up throughout the back half of the day. Tomorrow, the weather is actually supposed to be taking a little bit of a shift, as some clouds are supposed to be coming in overnight tonight, bringing a 30% chance of seeing some showers all day long for tomorrow, still with the odd sunny break poking through, and a very similar story for Friday, 30% chance of seeing some showers, but some sun to burn off those clouds just before the weekend. Today, you can expect a high of around 37.
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Well, apparently scientists have been able to find the closest thing to Earth outside of our own universe. 48 light years away, there's a planet lovingly known LHS 1140-B. And apparently, it is significantly bigger than the planet Earth, but it has the same kind of rocky atmosphere to it. Of course, it has a sun that is very close by and is quite in close proximity to our own world and our own sun. They haven't been able to get close enough to determine if there's any kind of like water on the planet or anything like that. But they have determined that this is the closest thing to Earth that we have found so far in the entire universe, which honestly sounds pretty great. All we need to do now is create like a road trip vessel that will be allowed to go ahead and send us to this planet, like I said, that's 48 light years away. It could be a trip that you would not forget. You could see your kids starting to grow up, grow through puberty, live throughout their 20s, 30s, and even have a midlife crisis before you get to their final destination. I don't know about you, but that sounds like my

Breakfast with Trent, brought to you by SMP Nelson Chrysler. Rise and shine and drive the road to excellence.

0: I guess the really exciting thing about like a possible new Earth out there is that, you know, it's a brand new thing to go and explore. Possibly uncontrolled by a civilization, possibly not even messed up yet. Kind of a blank canvas to go ahead and choose your own adventure. Now, of course, you might be thinking that this world is old and washed, but let me tell you, there's still plenty of blank canvases out there to go and showcase your creativity, whether it be on an actual canvas or not. If you don't believe me, you definitely got to make sure that you have marked in your calendar the final art walk of the season, all happening Friday, July 31st from 6 through 9, and just walk throughout the downtown core of Nelson, and then come back to me and tell me that you're not inspired, you're not thinking about being more creative in your life. Because let me tell you, dozens upon dozens of fantastic local artists will have their artwork on display, not to mention the fantastic live shows that happen on every single like street corner. It seems the patios each with their own vibe, and just overall huge smiles and lots of fun for the annual Nelson Art Walk. Once again, all happening Friday, July 31st throughout the downtown core, 6 through 9.
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2: I'm Greg Nesteroff. An extreme heat and air quality warning is in effect in Creston. The town says temperatures of 35 degrees or higher are expected through Thursday, while wildfire smoke continues to affect air quality. As a result, a cooling station will be open from 9 to 7 today and tomorrow at the Creston Emergency Services Building. You're urged to stay hydrated, limit time outdoors, and never leave people or pets in parked cars. The heat is expected to ease starting on Friday. Officials are warning that hot, dry weather and thunderstorms are expected to worsen wildfire activity and drought conditions across much of the province in the coming days. Forests Minister Ravi Parmar says challenging weather conditions are persisting throughout southern BC.
3: This, coupled with strong winds and widespread thunderstorms, we will likely once again see a jump and new wildfire starts.
2: About 600 properties are on evacuation order in BC, while an additional 5,700 are on evacuation alert. Most properties on alert are in the Kimberley area. The BC Highway Patrol has launched its annual Zero Tolerance Enforcement campaign ahead of this weekend's Shambhala Music Festival. Officers will target speeding, distracted driving, impaired driving, and vehicle infractions as thousands of people travel to the Salmo River Ranch for the festival that runs Friday through Sunday. Kootenay Highway Patrol Sergeant Vince LeBlanc says the increased police presence will be hard to miss.
4: We'll see as many police officers as we can put out on the road. Don't be surprised if you get pulled over for almost any speed over the speed limit and for any vehicle infractions or even for a mandatory breath sample.
2: The enforcement campaign continues throughout the week with post-festival impaired driving check stops planned for Monday and Tuesday. A boost for efforts to create a critical metals hub in Trail. The province is providing the Lower Columbia Development Team with $300,000. Executive Director Cam Whitehead says it'll help advance their initiative.
5: Canada is taking Trail very seriously. We are a globally important producer of critical metals used around the world.
2: It comes on the heels of the federal government's $400 million investment in the Teck smelter expansion.
5: It's a fantastic parallel development to this project.
2: The project will focus on helping companies recover critical metals from recycled materials and process them. Trail City Council has approved a pay increase for the next council to be elected in the fall. They've also agreed to reimburse childcare costs for council members. Mayor Colleen Jones thinks it's a good idea.
6: I think if we're wanting to get the younger generation involved, I think it's important that we provide that kind of expense for them, because it is expensive to get childcare and be able to come and do the work that council does.
2: It follows recommendations from a citizens committee. Starting next term, the mayor will get $43,000 a year, which is up $2,700, and councillors will each be paid $21,500, up $2,500. And mandatory Stage 2 water restrictions are now in effect for the Woodland Heights water system in Tagum. The regional district says the measures are due to high water use that has forced the well pump to run continuously while reservoir levels drop. Stage 2 measures means outdoor watering is now limited to between 6 and 10 a.m. and 8 to 10 p.m. But hand watering of trees, shrubs, and gardens is still allowed any time. The restrictions will remain in place until further notice.
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8: Nearly every single batter for the Tampa Bay Rays had two or more hits against the Blue Jays last night as they smashed Toronto 12-2. There's less than 2 weeks until the MLB trade deadline, meaning that the Blue Jays have to determine whether or not they're going to try to go for one of the wild card spots or sell off some of their older assets. More on the positive news is that this upcoming weekend is the WNBA All-Star Game, and it was announced yesterday that Toronto Tempo's Marina Mabry will be taking part in the three-point shooting competition. The 29-year-old leads her team in points, averaging just over 21.5 points per game, and also tied a WNBA record with most points in a single game this season when she put up 53 against the LA Sparks just last month.
1: The Bridge Weather.
8: Still got a yellow warning when it comes to the heat and the smoke out there, as the smoky skies are expected to be lingering around, especially throughout the early stages of this morning, ideally clearing up throughout the back half of the day. Tomorrow, the weather is actually supposed to be taking a little bit of a shift, as some clouds are supposed to be coming in overnight tonight, bringing a 30% chance of seeing some showers all day long for tomorrow, still with the odd sunny break poking through, and a very similar story for Friday, 30% chance of seeing some showers, but some sun to burn off those clouds just before the weekend. Today, you can expect a high of around 37.
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0: wrong.
1: Did anyone ever see that TV show Switched at Birth with like the two girls that were going to high school when all of a sudden they found out that, you know, my mom's not my real mom, it's your mom, and your mom's actually technically my mom. Oh my God, crazy shenanigans happen. Well, apparently that did happen in real life. I just recently found out that these two guys, who are both nearly 40 years of age, were doing their DNA ancestry when all of a sudden that they found that they had no common relations with the people that they believed were their parents. They believed that they were their parents for their entire lives. Their parents believed that their kid was their kid for their entire lives. But apparently there was a little mistake that happened at the hospital on the day of their birth. So one baby accidentally got swapped out for another, and thus they ended up getting raised by different parents. Honestly, that's so wacky that that would happen. But who knows? That actually might be more realistically happening than not happening. There was actually a kid that lived one block away from me, born in the exact same year, exact same birthday. And who knows? Maybe technically I'm their kid and he's my parents' kid.
2: The Bridge.
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0: Can you believe that the biggest music festival in Salmo is right around the corner? Salmopalooza? That's the big one, right? Like, there's no other big music festival that happens in Salmo. Salmopalooza all kicks off July the 30th, which I believe is a Friday, and a perfect way to kick off a long weekend with some great live music at the KP Park. I say great live music because two out of the three bands I know quite well, and I've been hyping up all summer because they have been super duper busy, kicking it off with our friend Madison from the East Kootenai, been touring all over the Kootenays and the Okanagan all summer long, however, showcasing her great talents out at the KP Park. Then we go to Jane Carmelamo, another person I've been hyping up all summertime long. You know her, you love her, and if you haven't got a chance to see her live, what are you doing? And then it finishes off with the High Pockets. I've never seen the High Pockets perform live, but let me tell you, two out of three ain't bad, at least according to Meatloaf, and I'm sure the High Pockets pretty darn good as well. Admission is by donation, and all funds go to help out the Salmo District Arts Council, so swing on by and say hi. July 30th at KP Park, kicking off at 7:30 in the evening.
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1: I'm Greg Nesteroff. Extreme heat and wildfire smoke are expected to create tough conditions in Creston over the next 2 days. The town says daytime highs could reach 35 degrees today and tomorrow. A cooling station will be open from 9 a.m. to 7 p.m. both days at the Creston Emergency Services Building. You're urged to stay hydrated, avoid time outside, and keep people and pets out of parked vehicles. Cooler temperatures are expected to arrive Friday. BC's Forest Minister is expecting more wildfires to ignite over the next several days. Ravi Parmar says hot and dry conditions combined with high winds and thunderstorms will impact southern BC. Parmar saluted BC Wildfire Service personnel for working hard to limit the spread of dozens of new wildfires over the past week.
2: Of the 182 wildfires that started this past week, 80% of them are already classified as being out, being held, or under control.
1: About 600 properties are on evacuation order throughout the province, and another 5,700 are on alert, including all of Kimberley. The BC Highway Patrol's annual Shambhala enforcement campaign is underway across the Kootenays. Officers will target speeding, distracted driving, impaired driving, and other high-risk driving behaviors ahead of the festival that runs Friday through Sunday near Salmo. Kootenay Highway Patrol Sergeant Vince LeBlanc says the operation is about safety, not handing out tickets.
3: Usually people with any enforcement have the misbelief that it's all just a tax grab, revenue generation. That's furthest from the truth. All these guys that are out there doing enforcement, they're doing it for the safety of the road.
1: The Zero Tolerance campaign continues throughout the week, with impaired driving check stops returning after the festival. Trail is poised to cover childcare costs for the next council to be elected in the fall. It was among the recommendations of a citizens committee. Councillor Tia Hansen supports the idea.
4: I would love to see those that have young children that are home with them being able to, have childcare to be able to attend meetings and whatnot.
1: But Hansen disagreed with increasing the base pay for mayor and council.
4: I put my hand up to run as a city councillor because I wanted to make a difference and see change, not because we got paid to be here.
1: The rest of council approved the increases. It'll see the mayor make $43,000 starting next term and councillors $21,500 each. On the heels of a federal investment in Trail, there's more cash from the provincial government. They're giving the Lower Columbia Development Team $300,000 toward a critical metals hub. Executive Director Cam Whitehead says it builds on the work of the Metal Tech Alley initiative of the last few years.
5: Well, this one is actually about technical expertise and concierge services to promote more investment in companies that exist here and also attract new companies.
1: This month, Ottawa announced a $400 million stake to expand the Tech smelter for critical minerals processing. Whitehead calls it a fantastic parallel development. And residents served by the Woodland Heights water system in Tagum are now under Stage 2 water restrictions. The regional district says the measures are because of high water demand, which has reduced reservoir levels and kept the system's well pump running continuously. Under Stage 2 measures, lawns, gardens, trees, and shrubs can only be watered from 6 to 10 a.m. and again from 8 to 10 p.m. However, hand watering with a can is still allowed at any time. The measures will stay in place until further notice.
0: Be the first to know. 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
6: Nearly every single batter for the Tampa Bay Rays had two or more hits against the Blue Jays last night as they smashed Toronto 12-2. There's less than 2 weeks until the MLB trade deadline, meaning that the Blue Jays have to determine whether or not they're going to try to go for one of the wild card spots or sell off some of their older assets. More on the positive news is that this upcoming weekend is the WNBA All-Star Game, and it was announced yesterday that Toronto Tempo's Marina Mabry will be taking part in the three-point shooting competition. The 29-year-old leads her team in points, averaging just over 21.5 points per game, and also tied a WNBA record with most points in a single game this season when she put up 53 against the LA Sparks just last month.
0: The Bridge Weather.
6: Still got a yellow warning when it comes to the heat and the smoke out there, as the smoky skies are expected to be lingering around, especially throughout the early stages of this morning, ideally clearing up throughout the back half of the day. Tomorrow, the weather is actually supposed to be taking a little bit of a shift, as some clouds are supposed to be coming in overnight tonight, bringing a 30% chance of seeing some showers all day long for tomorrow, still with the odd sunny break poking through, and a very similar story for Friday, 30% chance of seeing some showers, but some sun to burn off those clouds just before the weekend. Today, you can expect a high of around 37.
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Well, if you've ever been part of the online dating universe, you just know how tough that it can be, as basically your potential matches are just judging you on the photos that you have posted, as well as that little description that you wrote up in like 150 characters or less. It can be really tough out there. Trust me, I know how tough that it can be. And so does a 42-year-old man from San Francisco by the name of Nick Paninsky, because he was going on quite a dry spell. He was trying to match up with anyone and everyone on Tinder, and he just was getting no likes in response. So in June, he decided, you know what? I'm walking away from this online dating thing. I'm going to be doing it all by myself, creating a brand new dating website called NickPaninsky.com, a site where he is the only male that will ever be available on that website, but as many females can go sign up for free and have a nice conversation with Nick. Now, of course, these kind of websites, you can create a website yourself that will be just disappeared in the internet. No one will be ever able to find it. So what he tried to do was he tried to create a bunch of traction, basically logging on with a bunch of different people's phones, going to his public library and logging in on every single one of those computers just to try to make it boost up a little bit and become a little bit more of a popular dating website. None of that was working, so he decided that he was going to go ahead and leave reviews. Not only him, he decided that he'd have his best friend leave some great reviews of why Nick is a great catch to go and date, and she would know, because she's known him since birth, his best friend being his mom, which is just so, so sad. If you saw a dating website where literally the mom is the only one commenting on this person's profile, I know for a fact that I would never do that, because I know my mom would not hold back. It would be like, I don't like this photo. He didn't comb his hair in it. That one, I don't like his shirt. He has nicer shirts than that. Why is he posting a photo of him in this shirt?

0: Well, something that's probably going to be a lot easier than having your mom talk you up in front of a bunch of people that you're trying to impress is you going and doing it yourself. Whether you're looking for maybe a romantic connection, maybe you're looking for some friends, maybe you're just looking to go ahead and connect with people in the community because you're just curious about people with possibly some common interests. 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Of course, Caslow's Block Party replacing Caslow Jazz Fest this year. And let me tell you, Kootenai Connects, a full weekend pass is just $10. 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Hey, I'm just there here for the dancing as well, because there's going to be tons of DJs, tons of great live musicians, and so much more, all happening during the long weekend at the end of July and into August. So if you're interested, go to kootenais.org/festival to learn more, all the details, and hey, get your wrist ribbon today.
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0: Are you one of those people that look for like a photo of you or a photo of people that you know, especially when it's like a big group and a big event that's happening or something like that? I know for a fact that I am. Whenever there's a photo posted online, I'm like, do I know anyone in this photo? Analyzing the background, doing the whole nine yards. And right now there is a TikTok that's going viral about a lovely family that is returning back to their favorite vacation spot and spending some time at an Airbnb, only to find a photo of their family on the wall. Now, it's not as creepy as you might think. Basically, this photo looks like it was taken from like a drone or a helicopter. It's a large group of people just enjoying a nice beach day. But sure enough, the family looks closer, starts to analyze. And who is that in the top right corner? Well, it's them enjoying a fantastic beach day 10 years ago. Honestly, I think that's just some quality things that an Airbnb should do. I know for a fact, you know, when I have guests staying at my Airbnb, I make sure that I get their first names, their last names. I download all their photos from social media. I put them out in the house so then they feel nice and comfortable because it's like their home. Their photos are already there. Heck, I even have cameras in every single room. That way I can monitor what they're doing, listen in, and if they have any questions or complaints, I can just go ahead and address it the next day by showing up with a giant fruit basket.
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0: just like that, that's the end of the Bridge Breakfast. Thank you so much for joining me. I hope that you did enjoy. I also hope that you keep yourselves nice and cool, because today's supposed to be even hotter than it was yesterday. So make sure that you keep yourselves hydrated. Make sure that you go and find yourself some nice air-conditioned areas. And keep it locked and loaded here on the Bridge. We'll be sure to keep you informed about what's happening throughout Nelson and the rest of the Kootenays. And of course, keep you entertained with Sean hanging out with you from 2 through 6 this afternoon.
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0: working on music?
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1: I'm Storm Lenny. Trail Mayor Colleen Jones will seek re-election. She made the announcement this morning in a Facebook video. She'll face councillors Nick Cashel and Terry Martin. Jones is serving her first term as mayor, following 4 years as a councillor. BC's Minister of Forests is expecting more wildfires to ignite over the next several days. Ravi Parmar says hot and dry conditions, combined with high winds and thunderstorms, will impact southern BC. Parmar saluted BC Wildfire Service personnel for working hard to limit the spread of dozens of new wildfire starts over the past week.
2: Of the 182 wildfires that started this past week, 80% of them are already classified as being out, being held, or under control.
1: About 600 properties are on evacuation order throughout the province, and another 5,700 are on alert, including all of Kimberley. The BC Highway Patrol's annual Shamba Law Enforcement campaign is underway across the Kootenays. Officers will be targeting speeding, distracted driving, impaired driving, and other high-risk driving behaviors ahead of the festival that runs Friday through Sunday near Salmo. Kootenay Highway Patrol Sergeant Vince LeBlanc says the operation is about safety, not handing out tickets.
3: Usually people with any enforcement have the misbelief that it's all just a tax grab, revenue generation. That's furthest from the truth. All these guys that are out there doing enforcement, they're doing it for the safety of the road.
1: The Zero Tolerance campaign continues throughout the week, with impaired driving check stops returning after the festival. Trail is poised to cover childcare costs for the next council to be elected in the fall. It was among the recommendations of a citizens committee. Councillor Tia Hansen supports the idea.
4: I would love to see those that have young children that are home with them being able to, have childcare to be able to attend meetings and whatnot.
1: But Hansen disagreed with increasing the base pay for mayor and council.
4: I put my hand up to run as a city councillor because I wanted to make a difference and see change, not because we got paid to be here.
1: The rest of council approved the increases. It'll see the mayor make $43,000 starting next term and councillors $21,500 each. On the heels of a federal investment in Trail, there's more cash from the provincial government. They're giving the Lower Columbia Development Team $300,000 towards a critical metals hub. Executive Director Cam Whitehead says it builds on the work of the Metal Tech Alley initiative of the last few years.
5: Well, this one is actually about technical expertise and concierge services to promote more investment in companies that exist here and also attract new companies.
1: This month, Ottawa announced a $400 million stake to expand the tech smelter for critical minerals processing. Whitehead calls it a fantastic parallel development. Residents served by the Woodland Heights water system in Tagum are now under Stage 2 water restrictions. The RDCK says the measures are because of high water demand, which has reduced reservoir levels and has kept the system's well pump running continuously. Under Stage 2 measures, lawns, gardens, trees, and shrubs can only be watered from 6 to 10 a.m. and again from 8 to 10 p.m. However, hand watering with a watering can is still allowed at any time. The measures will remain in place until further notice.
0: Be the first to know. 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
1: Trail takes on Lauritz in the late game at the Little League Provincial Baseball Tournament. This will be the final day of regular play before the playoffs start on Friday, with the championship held over the weekend. Meanwhile, the Blue Jays look to avoid a four-game losing streak tonight. In the past four games, Toronto has been outscored 22-4 by their opponents and allowed over 20 hits again last night. The most hits the Blue Jays have ever allowed was 31 against the Milwaukee Brewers in 1992. Meanwhile, Canada's international soccer team already has some friendly matches on the books for the fall. They take on Chile in late September in Toronto and Peru in early October in Montreal.
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1: Expect minor delays on Highway 3 again today on a stretch between Castlegar and Christina Lake. Single lane traffic is in effect weekdays until 7 p.m. Single lane traffic is also in effect on Highway 3B north of the Nancy Green Summit until 5 p.m. In our weather forecast, we have both a heat and air quality warning in effect for the Kootenay region. Environment Canada is forecasting temperatures to reach as high as 37 degrees Celsius over the next 2 days and an increase in wildfire smoke over the next couple days as well. This afternoon, we can expect smoky conditions with a high of 37. Smoky again tonight, dropping down to 17. The chance of showers and the risk of a thunderstorm tomorrow afternoon with a high of 35. And the chance of showers dropping down to 17 tomorrow night. I'm Storm Lenny.
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1: This is Dan Ashman from AM4, reminding folks, Little League games are still on at Anybilski Park and Trail. Take those in. Certainly, there's going to be some exciting things happening. The playoffs are just around the corners, but also you can take a corner and turn into AM4 or AM Plus by Juanita Plaza, because we've got the best selection of vehicles, over 125 new, 30 used, but right now we're on the hunt for about another 25 pre-owned vehicles. The pre-owned market is very strong, which means you get more money for your vehicle, and there's a double savings for you to upgrade now. It's not just getting more for your vehicle, it's also reducing that maintenance cost that you might have on your vehicle right now. The maintenance cost on a vehicle over 100,000 kilometers is, you might not even be making a payment, but it's basically up to $350 to $400 a month now to keep a vehicle on the road that's over 100,000 kilometers. You might want to take that advantage and upgrade, and also take advantage of 0% financing on just about all of the vehicles, but rates half the rates that the banks and the credit unions are, all at AM4 Trail.
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1: This is Dan Ashman from AM4 reminding folks Little League games are still on at Andy Blisky Park and Trail. Take those in. Certainly there's going to be some exciting things happening. The playoffs are just around the corners. But also you can take a corner and turn into AM4 or AM Plus by Juanita Plaza, because we've got the best selection of vehicles, over 125 new, 30 used. But right now we're on the hunt for about another 25 pre-owned vehicles. The pre-owned market is very strong, which means you get more money for your vehicle. And there's a double savings for you to upgrade now. It's not just getting more for your vehicle. It's also reducing that maintenance cost that you might have on your vehicle right now. The maintenance cost on a vehicle over 100,000 kilometers is, you might not even be making a payment, but it's basically up to $350 to $400 a month now to keep a vehicle on the road that's over 100,000 kilometers. And you might want to take that advantage and upgrade, and also take advantage of 0% financing on just about all of the vehicles, but rates half the rates that the banks and the credit unions are, all at AM4 Trail.
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0: The Great Divide with Noah Kahan right here on the bridge. Jumpstarting the 2 o'clock work hour. How are you doing? I know you're doing well because you're awesome. I got Linkin Park this hour, Kate Bush, Kiss, the Danny Warhols, the Darcys, all coming up for you. Milky Chance on deck next right here on the bridge.
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3: Hi, everybody. Julie Gretzky from Nelson Ford. My dad says confidence comes from being prepared. He says if we're ready, we can do anything. NelsonFordSales.com. We get it. We live here, too.
4: 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Take the Nelson.

0: Denise Marie and Off the Record. Hey, I thought I'd throw this out there because I know that Nelson is a bit of a wrestling town. Thrash passes through often. They're not going to be back until, I believe, October. Thrash Wrestling will be making its way back into Nelson. But they are doing a bit of a Kootenai tour, and they're doing a debut, their first debut in Grand Forks, on Friday, August 14th at 7 p.m. at the Curling Club. And I thought, well, you know what, wrestling fans are wrestling fans, and they may have family out that way, might want to venture out to go check it out. So Bustin' Heads Thrash Wrestling will be on Friday, August 14th, 7 p.m. This is for Thrash Wrestling's Grand Forks debut, so... You know, just give a little local love. You never know who's got family out there. We got family there, so, you know, some. I know that there's Grand Forkians and Castlegarites, I don't know, that venture up this way to watch it, so, you know, fans want to go see it. Well, there you go. It's going to be out in Grand Forks in August.
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0: Time of Your Life and Green Day. Well, if you want to check out what's happening over at the cinema, I believe today is Wednesday. Am I correct? Yes, it is. And so that means Toy Story is playing tonight, and then it's wrapping up tomorrow. So there's three more showings tonight at 7, tomorrow at 4 and 7. If you haven't seen it, it's cute. It's cute. I think for a lot of us that are in our 40s, we've seen now 5 of them. So, you know, it's thinner. But again, we're not kids anymore, but my sons enjoyed it. And I didn't not enjoy it. It didn't. I was a little like, oh boy, okay, well, we'll see how it fares. Is this going to be dumb? But you know what? It was the way what it should be. It was just telling a story about Jessie, and it really follows Jessie more of her story and how she got to where she got. So it's a nice little tale. So Toy Story is going to be underway today and tomorrow. And then The Invite is going to be playing. So with Seth Rogen, Olivia Wilde, Penelope Cruz, and Edward Norton, The Invite will be playing this coming Friday for a week. And then it looks like Odyssey is on deck after that.
1: We get it. We live here too. The Nelson Ford Drive Home.
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0: That's Harmony Hall and Vampire Weekend. Let's talk about the tariff talk, as dumb as I think it is. Canada's job market could be facing new challenges after the announced plans for a possible 50% tariff on roughly $20 billion worth of Canadian imports. Now, these proposed tariffs would affect products ranging from dairy, ag, to alcohol, automotive goods sectors that, you know, of course, are connected to Canadians and their jobs. Economists say the biggest impact may be the uncertainty facing the business. We've seen this before. They make the announcement, and then it's our reaction within that time frame because companies don't know what to do. They don't know how to trade. They don't know how to move forward. They put expansion plans on hold. Hiring and major investments get blocked off. So this is what happens. It's not even necessarily that this will stamp through. It's our reaction in that time frame that can really recreate a whole new algorithm, right? I think of it like you see something sort of different on your social media page. You're like, oh, I don't, it's not my thing, but you watch it anyway. And now it thinks, oh, you must like this. And it gives you 40 more options similar to it. Yeah.
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5: Summer. 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

0: Luke Assault and Volcano Girls. A couple of months back, I was getting pretty anxious from being on social media too much. Just Facebook, because I don't do Instagram or TikTok. And I saw somebody post something really dumb about someone else, and I thought, I'm so done with this dumpster fire. And my buddy Jason Dornbush, if you know Jason from Earth Temple Retreat, said, posting ghost. I said, what is that? He goes, well, you use it for work. That's why I'm on it, or else I wouldn't have it at all. He goes, well, prepare what you need to do, you know, on Word. Once you're ready to go, highlight it, get it into where you need to get it, post it, ghost it, get out of there. And I thought, oh, I never even thought of that. It's crazy to think something so simple. But it did have a positive impact by taking a break from social media. Then at the end of May, somebody said, oh boy, you want to read this. So I read something and it got me back into the bad rabbit hole. And finally, it happened again. Somebody wrote something that I thought was just like, oh, yeah, I'm done with this. And then I got really busy at the house because we were getting ready for vacation. You know, there's always like a busy week before vacation week. And then vacation week was extremely busy, not relaxing, but just hectic. But I didn't have time to do any social media scrolling. I just didn't care. I'm like, you know what? I don't have time for that. I got a million other things on my mind. And I noticed like a positive uptick in my day to day. And so if one person hears this and goes, yeah, maybe that would probably be a good idea for me too. Great. If one person breaks a bad habit and puts a positive one in place, then I'm glad I shared that.
1: We get it. We live here too. The Nelson Ford Drive Home.
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0: New Denver's Music in the Park, Centennial Park. They kicked it off on July the 18th, but the next one is July 25th, 6 p.m. They've got Purple Pistols and then Kootenay's Women's Blues Review, 7 p.m. The Purple Pistols will kick it off at 6. So it's by donation. So then again, this is Music in the Park. It's Centennial Park in New Denver. Mark it down, especially if you're out that way. And live music is where we need to be, keeping the focus on it, making our local bands thrive and survive in the Kootenays.
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0: Are you off to see The Wizard? Because tomorrow at 7 p.m., it's going to be on the 38th Annual Youth Program. If you haven't checked it out, then you're off to see The Wizard. So tickets are available at the Capitol Theater. And then I believe August is a bit of a hiatus. So checking out something this coming weekend, The Wizard of Oz.
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0: Maybe you should buy a new truck at 0% at Nelson Ford. 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
1: I may be suffering from heat stroke, but I swear I just saw a massive dog spider carry away our shih tzu. 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

0: 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The Bash is Saturday, August the 1st. 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I'll just say RDCK. 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So it kicks off at 11 a.m. by guided community games, Valhalla Playboys, fun DJ music, community sign painting, bike and parade to Fisherman's Road, Nature Gratitude Mandala, and Cass Rhapsody and the Mossy for the People, Molly Joe McQuaid, Chelsea OW, 6-7 Valhalla Playboys. 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Nice. 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

0: Weighty Ghost and Winter Sleep. Just want to put this out there. If you're thinking about putting on an event, don't forget you got the Tagum Hall right nearby. The main hall size is 27 by 56. It's got 100 people. Seating capacity is that 100. Chairs available are 96. So four of you must stand. They've got tables. They got benches available. So again, I'm just throwing this out there for if you've got a wedding plan or a celebration of life or a festivity of some form and you know, you want a small, quaint space, that's a great location. It's got a beautiful view. And I just thought I'd throw it out there because you never know. Someone might go, oh, geez, I forgot all about that. It's funny how we forget about the things in our own backyard. You know, when I was living in Revelstoke, we lived right by the trails. And I never went up to Mount Revelstoke. Oh, yeah, well, it's right there. Well, I never did. I never did. Did a lot of other things, just not that. It's funny because it's, yeah, I guess it's sometimes it's the things that are on in your own backyard. So I thought I'd fire this out there. Someone's going, ooh, yeah, I never thought about that. But we should check out the Tagum Hall. Well, there you go. I hope it all works out.
1: We get it. We live here too. The Nelson Ford Drive Home.
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